dreamer, cross the space that lies between us, cast the stones of fortune, for the journey has begun.

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0: Mariska Veres in haar hopbands. De Radio Noordzee treiterschijf van 7 augustus 1971, Shocking Blue. Ze hadden 2 hits in het jaar 1971. Ze hadden Shocking You en Out of Sight en Out of Mind. En daar zat deze precies tussenin, The Blossom Lady. 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Dat wil zeggen in het eerste uur natuurlijk heel veel Radio Noordzee International. 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Dit is discjockey Alan West.
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3: For the next 3 hours, he's going to rhino over your lino. Yes, ladies and gentlemen, I said rhino. So roll back your carpet sleeves. Good evening, ladies and gentlemen, boys and girls. Girls? Yes, girls. Covers and measures, Darman and Aaron. Unfortunately, for the next 3 hours, Radio Noordzee International is forced to bring you the Alan West program. And now, ladies and gentlemen, welcome to Queen Victoria's water closet.
4: Well, I must say that was a very royal flush.
5: Well, if you like, I suppose you could say that again. Yeah. On second thoughts, no, I won't. Yes, and a very good evening. You're surprised? So am I. Don't believe it myself. Good evening. Thank you, Dave Rogers, and welcome to the program. Welcome to the program, Dave Rogers. No, that's not right. You wrote this script.
6: Thank you very much. Good night.
5: Good night and goodbye and even good morning. And now, ladies and gentlemen, in the Alan West program, first of all, we've got a preview of tonight's movie, which you'll be hearing at 6:45.
7: Okay, boys. Killer Cook forgot.
5: Oh, well, it's going to be fun, if nothing else. Welcome to the Alan West program. If you're driving home right now, why don't you stop your car and get out? This is the Alan West show.
8: Number one.
5: Or something. Here's a good gramophone record. Start the program with the Les Humphreys singers and we'll fly you to the promised land. It's time 18 this week. Number 18 deze week. Radio Noordzee Super Fighter. Goeienavond.

0: van een LP Ram. Dat was de opvolger van de eerste solo LP van Paul McCartney. Dat was trouwens een van de favorieten van Tony Allen. We gaan naar het jaar 1970, vrienden. Het jaar 1970 waren de uitzendingen van Radio North Sea Internationals grotendeels in het Engels. En van januari tot juli waren er ook Duitse discjockeys te horen. Een van mijn favoriete discjockeys, dat was onder andere Carl Mitchell, maar ook deze, Spangles Muldoon.
1: If you're thinking of writing a letter, we'd love to receive one from you. So if I was to give you the address and you was to remember it, then one of us might get a letter, eh? Anyway, the mailing address is to the discjockey. Always put a discjockey's name on, even whatever it's for. Provided it's for programming anyway. If it's a reception report, put reception report on it. If it's a discjockey audition tape, for a disc jockey audition, but if it's for a disc jockey to read out over the air request or whatever, please, please put the disc jockey's name on. So you put first the disc jockey's name, the mine Spangles, and from there you put postbox 113 8047 Zurich in Switzerland. Very simple, very effective. Then we get some letters. We have a new disc jockey called David Rogers, who I'm sure would like to receive some letters from you. Tonight he'll be on the radio between 12 o'clock and 2 in the morning with some nice LP tracks and one or two good sounds. So tonight, David Rogers. And you can also give him a listen. And then what you think, you write down and tell him, and I'm sure he'll be delighted to receive a letter from you. Well, at 26 this week, a former Spangles Muldoon hit pick, which is me. I'm Spangles, I'm Gigs. And it's a song from the Sweet Inspiration people, who in fact are known as Johnny Johnson and the Bandwagon. It's a good record. Sorry to see it dropping out the charts so quickly, but that's life in R&I charts. They're up and they're down. Stand by, fellas.

Muldoon could be the sixth member of the Johnny Johnson Band if he tries hard, you know. Sweet inspiration there, sound number 26 in the R&I Top 30. And there it was from Johnny Johnson and the Fabulous Bandwagon. Lots of good things happening this weekend, which is almost over, in fact. At 10 minutes, or well, at 3 o'clock until about 5 or 10 minutes past 3, we've got Pop News, which this week will be featuring Alan West and Andy Archer. And what outrageous things will they come out with this week? So give them a listen at 3 o'clock, directly after the number one record. And that's quickly followed by the Beatles program with Alan West from 3:10 until 3:30, which is quickly, again, followed by the Rolling Stones program from 3:30 until the hour of 4 o'clock. And remember, it all happens here on R&I, the station with the happy difference. Yeah. Woo, whoopsha.

Oh, never mind. Spangles Muldoon's got a lot of heart as well. And now we've got the Tremolos, who sound very polished and very progressive. 25 this week. Me and my life.

0: Tremolo's there with the 25th sound, and a song called Me and My Life. Aren't the Tremolo's a nice bunch of guys? They met them at Blackheath the other week, and they were all full of excitement about their new record, and they weren't sure at all whether it was going to be a hit. Now they must be certain, because it's very high in everybody's charts, and again, we have the highest number. Are we clever, eh? Well, the time is now 12 minutes away from 2 o'clock, and on to the sound, which is 24. Hey! Woo! Good music! Proving that is, from Chicago, which is, in fact, 24 this week, called 25 or 6 to 4. One day, somebody is going to write me a memo enlightening me what that means. Until the meantime, we'll just sit here, all ears agog, and listen to much more sounds and pretty effects from Chicago. Are you ready?
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0: broadcasting in the medium wave on 220 meters, 1,367 kilocycles, in FM at channel 44, 100 megacycles, and in the short wave at 6,205 kilocycles in the 49-meter European band. 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

Reopening Radio North Sea International, this week's number one sound in our Super Hit 50, that's Gilbert O'Sullivan and Nothing Rhymed. Good afternoon, everyone. 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

starting off the Brian McKenzie show for this particular Saturday evening. That's a smash play from Martha Reeves. And she gives out with a wild night. It's out on MCA Records in the United Kingdom. And firstly, I'd like to thank Daffy Don for 2 hours of beautiful music, especially the Jim Reeves thing, which was excellent. And I'm sure all our country fine people enjoyed that one very, very much indeed. Daffy Don shall be back next Saturday, of course, with another country and western jamboree, so be sure to join him then. Huh? Lots of good music between now and 1 o'clock. From 1 until 4, it's Bob Noakes, then 4 until 7, 3 hours of Skyline. Music from Holland, which has just been released in the UK on Polydor Records, deserves to be a massive hit. Earth and Fire, and this is Love of Life.

shaking. Hold up, a miracle on that one. 18 minutes ahead of news time at 10 with Eric Martin. Huckley pursued by Tom Edwards on the morning. Wave up, right through high noon. Stick around for that, won't you? Like that one a lot. Tim Lamodan sounds a whole lot of shaking going on in my heart. We have a letter now, and it comes from Worried Brown Eyes of Hornchurch in Essex, and she says, how about starting a problem page on Radio City? Well, you know, I'm not quite sure that we're all qualified to answer all the various problems that we'd get. Anyway, this one goes, please help me with my problem. My boyfriend Keith keeps asking me if I would... Well, you know what I mean. He's so persistent, and he seems to think that when a girl says no, she really means yes. Last night, Keith said he couldn't wait much longer, so I finally gave in and agreed to write to you for a second request. Oh, dear. Anti-climax, isn't it? The record you want, Worried Brown Eyes, Neil Christian. Rather appropriate. Whoops.

0: naughty song. What a naughty song indeed, though. No harm in playing it, though, is there? Of course not. Neil Christian and whoops. Ooh, la la. Hey. All right, I want a jingle, you see, and I haven't pressed the right button. Let's start again. Neil Christian there sang the song, oops, ooh la la, cue.
1: Ooh,
0: thank
1: la,
0: you.
1: La la, moon, moon.
2: Where the accent is on radio.
1: Ooh la la.
0: The last time I played that jingle. These are the Appalachians, a new folks thing entitled, Look Away.

0: woman or a girl. He's loud!
1: You tell him, Jimmy, or should I call you James? I'll call you James. James Brown.
0: He's loud!
1: It's a man's world.
0: And bitterness.
1: Bum, bum, bum, bum. Very unusual record because it has the unusual combination of a very sort of, how should we put it, sort of strong voice, you know what I mean? I'm lost for words. Oh dear, oh dear. A very sort of bluesy voice with the strings in the background. Very strange effect indeed. 7.5 minutes now ahead of news time with Eric Martin at 10 o'clock. Followed by Tom Edwards. Right now, let's pick up with the sound of Francois Hardy.

0: Ja, nou staat alles zoals het hoort te staan, vrienden. We gaan naar 1974 en dat doen we met Radio Atlantis. We gaan naar de internationale service, uitgezonden op 11 augustus 1974. 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Luister naar Andy Anderson op 11 augustus 1974 op Radio Atlantis International.
1: Anyway, Dave Owen and myself have been having rather an interesting conversation with two words, our entire vocabulary, and it was in fact about the movement of the ship. And we've decided actually that it would be rather nice if there was one place on the ship that didn't move, that when it got rough we could all sort of disappear into this one corner and cuddle together, if you see what I mean.
2: Let's all cuddle together.
1: When the boat was rocking and rolling like it is now. And I don't know if you can hear creaks and things as the wooden timbers of the boat. Shiver my timbers. As the boat sort of creaks away as we move from side to side. But you see, we are moving quite a bit today in the North Sea. It's quite a bad weather, really. But we were talking actually about another pirate ship which used to be off the English coast called the Laissez-Faire, which was the house of two 50-kilowatt stations, Radio England and Britain Radio. And apparently on that station, the whole studios were suspended so that as the boat moved, these studios didn't, you see.
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4: Donderdag 15 augustus kan je de première van de grote Frank Smith Show zien te Adrem in de zaal Wiedebaal en de aanvang is 20 uur. Frank Smith, de meneer die u zeker vast kennen van Comeback Home, Bouquet of Roses en Born to Lose, kan je dus zien op donderdag 15 augustus in de zaal Wiedebaal te Adrem en de aanvang is 8 uur 's avonds.
1: Spoken like a true gent, sir, if I may say so.
5: I trust you've given thought to what you're saying. They're words which would take you to the guillotine if Bonaparte ever heard of them.
1: No, that incriminating. That's nice, Neil Christie.

0: That's nice, so they say. Dave Owen, you could walk the plank for less than that, you know.
1: I see.
0: Yes, walk the plank, you Nelly.
2: Radio Atlantic.
0: What do you got to say about that then, eh?
3: You've got to be kidding. I'm sorry.
0: My word, hasn't his voice changed? Myself, you know, we were desert rats, you know. Desert rats. We used to have to eat camels. Eat camels we did. Roll our cigarettes out of sand.
1: Eat camels what?
0: Roll our cigarettes out of sand and drink moisture.
4: Why, that guy even wears perfume.
0: Who's that?
4: John Audie.
5: You're getting paid for it, Shazza.
0: I see, I see. That wasn't made together, was it? Anyway, John Harding, the guy who wears perfume, and of course Mr. John, oh it's a butch day, Harding, will be along between 3 and 6 with the Sunday Rave Up, you know. Well, you know, I'm terribly sorry, but, well, you know, I really didn't mean to crash the record, I really did mean to come in on time and say this is the honeycomb.

0: either right or the left or the middle or any direction for that matter. And that was, of course, the Honeycombs. The Honeycombs. 1, 2, 3. Hooray! And you're listening to Atlantis on 229 meters. That's about 349 feet, I think.
1: Yes. Can we have that in inches?
0: Inches? It's about 4 inches.
1: 4 inches.
0: 4 inches. Correct answer, right?
1: Right.
0: Anyway, don't forget, between 3 and 6 this afternoon, right here on Atlantis, the International Service, we have Mr. John Harding. That's if we let him do his show. But we were thinking actually of having a chorus instead.
2: Look, we simply can't send a chorus out once more. Do I get to do my act or don't I?
3: John Harding. Wow.
0: I think I'll go down the Roxy when he's on.
4: How do you have to know where the Roxy cinema is at all? Ah, mate. Was that done years ago? Mind you, this is where the Roxy used to be.
0: I'm only kidding, actually. You must tune in between 3 and 6.

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I'll give it up with my credit cards like Visa, MasterCard, American Express. 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

light by candlelight, I find insight, fundamental movement. So when it's black, this insomniac, take an original tack, keep the beast in my nature under ceaseless attack. 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